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About 30 minutes from right now, I'll give you another chance to win your way in to KNCI's Country in the Park 2 with AJ's Afternoon Train Wreck. It's on the way.

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3: KNCI's Country in the Park 2. I've got your tickets to win right now, but you've got to figure out today's Afternoon Train Wreck. It's a short clip of two songs played at the same time. If you are caller number 10 and can give me the title and artist name of these two songs, you're going to be hanging out with us at Heart Health Park at Cal Expo for Country in the Park 2 coming up on the 23rd. Listen closely. These are the two songs you've got to figure out. That is tricky. I'm going to play it for you one more time. Listen closely. Who are those artists and what are the names of the songs? 800-850-1051. Again, 800-850-1051. Caller number 10 with the right answer. You're going to Country in the Park 2. Good luck.

0: to get to know you, everything about you makes me want you, know what you're doing, baby, don't you, don't you?
1: Cody and Joe!
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1: What's up, Sacramento? It's Bailey Zimmerman. Just letting y'all know that I will be seeing everybody at KNCI's Country in the Park. You guys can get your tickets at CITPFest.com, and I'll see you soon. Love you, bye.

0: AJ's Afternoon Trainwreck. It's 105.1 KNCI. You're trying to figure out the name and title of these two songs for tickets to KNCI's Country in the Park 2. Hey, Kayla, it's AJ. Do you have the answers for the train wreck today?
1: Was it Worth Your Wild, Russell, and then Ella Langley, I Just Want to Be Hurt?
0: Yeah, that is right. You got it. You're going to Country in the Park, too.
1: Oh, my God. I think I would get through.
0: Thankfully, you did, because you knew the answer. Well done. All right, hold on for me. I'm going to get some information. We will see you in just a couple of weeks. In the meantime, we'll do it again. Two different songs, 5:30 on Thursday.

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1: What a game, folks. 2 seconds left. It's fourth and goal. And whoa, wait a minute. Two old guys just jumped into the huddle.
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24: 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Yeah.

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He has recently said he is losing weight. He's already down 30 pounds so far. 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

0: 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Well, there are a lot of athletes who wanted to have a professional career, but ended up not working out, but they found a lot of success in country. Riley Green knows that confidence playing sports can really help when you're on stage.
1: Being a quarterback, you've got to have a certain level of confidence to go out there and lead the pack, I guess, and you can get up on stage in front of people and sing about stuff you made up. You got to have some level of confidence then, too, you know what I mean?
0: Stinky's you drunk.

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17: 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It's AJ McGuire for the Good Feet Store. And this morning, I could not for the life of me figure out where my Good Feet Arch supports went. I keep them in my shoes, but my wife recently cleaned up all of the shoes that have been bugging her by the front door and doing a little organizing, and I had no idea where she put them, which was funny because I was literally panicking because of how important my Good Feet Arch supports are to me on a daily basis, because they have changed everything for me when it comes to my high arches and my plantar fasciitis. Thankfully, I found them, but man, it got intense there for a while because I did not want to even walk out the door without my Good Feet Arch supports. My wife even goes, really? They're that important to you? And I said, honey, yes. I neglected my feet and the discomfort I was dealing with for so many years. If you can relate to what I'm saying, then you definitely should talk to my friends at the Good Feet Store.
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0: It's New Country 105.1 KNCI. Shay Mooney of Dennis Shay. When it comes to being inspired by other artists, who is it for you?
1: This is a random one. These Days by Rascal Flatts was such an amazing song for me. I remember being 16. My sister, her boyfriend had made a mixtape for her at the time. It had that song on it. But that song in particular was like, man, this is the country music that I want to sing. You say

For the past 6 years, ever since 2020, candy, specifically chocolate, has gotten more expensive. Have you noticed that? It's up by almost 80% from 6 years ago. I'm AJ. It's KNCI. I mean, it's challenging because you want to get candy. You want to be able to let the trick-or-treaters enjoy Halloween. But with the prices of everything, I may be handing out IOUs instead of candy this Halloween.

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101.1 KNCI. Big Mike kicking off this new country night show. Ooh, what a hot night show it is. Almost triple digits today in October. 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

New Country 105.1, KNCI's Country in a Park 2. Look at it Friday, the countdown, the two-week countdown till we're just gorging on all the grub at the food trucks. We're hitting the Boots Going Line Dance Saloon, dancing those calories away. And then pulling up to the stage, man, Bailey Zimmerman, Russell Dickerson, hopefully you. CITPFest.com. Get your tickets now. I took two.

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0: Country, 105.1 KNCI. It's Big Mike. Like, I'm kind of in a hurry and also kind of sad. Tomorrow's the last episode of the season for Ted Lasso. They haven't confirmed a fifth season, but I'm feeling pretty good, man. They got to bring it back, right?
1: A few days before he turned 80, he was sitting out back in a rocker. He said, "What you been up to lately?"

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They have merged to become Skydance. So are we about to be watching Skydance Plus? So like the Animaniacs, you need the Warner Brothers at Brothers Lot. I mean, these are some legendary names. Go and miss them. R.I.P. 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

Country 105.1, KNCI's Country in a Part 2. There's not going to be a bad seat in the house, but there's going to be no better seat than backstage. Backstage hanging out with Ian Munsick. 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That's right. If you want a pair of tickets, a chance to go backstage and hang out with Ian Munsick, that's when you listen for those keywords to text in for a chance to win. I can't.

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Too, you know, every year you got your headliners, people like Bailey Zimmerman, Russell Dickerson. You might have seen them before, or some up and comers like Ian Munsick and Trey Fenley. Either way, you're gonna walk away with a new favorite artist, or you're gonna walk away just appreciating the artists and country music even more. 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

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But right now you can find out about him, hear his amazing story about his Western clothing line he's got and more. 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

Country, 105.1, KNCI's Country in the Park, too. We're going to have a lot of fun on, you know, in front of the stage. Obviously, the dancing, the music, the food. But backstage, we even have some more fun. In fact, you might go backstage, hang out with Ian Munsick, and have some free tickets if you lock in tomorrow. Get those keywords, 8 a.m.

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16: 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Anytime Soon, Jason Aldean. 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Tucker Wetmore. 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
1: Oh, man, I was actually not too surprised that these two stepped out as champion because this is like a heavy-hitting duo. And actually, Miranda Lambert, she just dropped her new album, Crisco, on this song with Ella Langley. This is Snakeskin Boots. If you wanted to be the champion again, go to KNCI's Instagram page at 105.1 KNCI. 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Our challenge is coming up in 3 minutes. What?

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1: Hey, every now and then you get yourself an underdog, and that might be the case right here to take out Miranda Lambert and Ella Langley in the new Country Cage Match. 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Now he's trying to make his mark on country music. His name is Ryan Montgomery. This is called Girl Truck Dog. Who you want to be the champion? 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
1: 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I'm from Galt.
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4: I knew I'd see her around. I'd be at some party. She'd show up and I'd be walking out. Across some parking lot, hiding behind her sister. I'd look up, she'd be at the red light beside me. That white Maxima with the sticker on the back. I'd act like I didn't

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I see them everywhere together. It's hitting a little too close to home.

625, it's Cody's College. And sometimes the questions might be a little hard for you. That's why I love you. You can actually cheat. It's actually encouraged to cheat. At 445 tomorrow evening, Cody's College Cheat Sheet. Joe actually checks in with AJ and gives you answers to two of the next day's round. It's hard.

got John Party, hit the stage in the back. We were telling him who's on the way, and he's like, you guys sure you don't want me to come back October 23rd? 2 weeks from Friday, guys. Bailey Zimmerman, Russell Dickerson, and more. We're going to have the food trucks. We're going to have the dancing. What we need is you dancing as well. 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

0: 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That became his 100th single to hit the chart. 100. 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
1: 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It is Big Mike, New Country Night Show. I think it's impossible to watch Ted Lasso and not just be happy. It's such a feel-good show. And tomorrow is the finale of season four. I am crossing my fingers and toes they bring this back for a fifth season. Just everything feels right in the world when I'm watching Ted Lasso.

New Country 105.1, KNCI's Country in the Park 2. It's always fun going to the shows, always have a blast seeing the artists on stage, but there's just something cool about going backstage and just getting able to chop it up with them, see how these guys are just normal people, but also awesome people. And I'm going to tell you this, Ian Muncik is such a solid individual. You would love getting the chance to win tickets to the show and a chance to go backstage and hang out with him. You listen tomorrow, 8 a.m., noon, 3 and 5.

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New Country 105.1, KNCI. It's Big Mike. That's a wrap for me on this Tuesday. I think it's about time I welcome you to this hump day and welcome you to being another day closer to KNCI's Country in the Park, too. You guys have an amazing night.

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1: Sacramento, it's Russell Dickerson here. I'm coming back for KNCI's Country in the Park Friday, October 23rd, with my boys Bailey Zimmerman, Ian Munsick, Ty Penley,

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0: And it's actually true that the space between your eyebrows is called the glabella. 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
1: Sacramento, it's Russell Dickerson here. I'm coming back for KNCI's Country in the Park Friday, October 23rd with my boys Bailey Zimmerman, Ian Munsick, Ty Penley. 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

0: Jody and Joe.
1: It doesn't feel like it outside, but it is October. Halloween is right around the corner.
0: Yes, it is.
1: And Spirit Halloween just released their annual costumes trends list.
0: Oh.
1: Yeah, for 2026, it's based mostly on movies and TV shows.
0: Okay.
1: Like characters from Toy Story, that makes sense. Off Campus apparently is a popular one, which is like a corny teen drama on Amazon. Yes, I watched it.
0: All right.
1: Greek gods and warriors are popular because of the Odyssey, which makes sense. Expect to see more K-pop demon hunters, even though that was so big last year. That trend isn't going anywhere.
0: All right.
1: And superheroes, they'll never go out of style. Expect to see more Spider-Man, Power Rangers, things like that.
0: Because they're all spandex. People love spandex stuff, you know?
1: Little kids especially. Mm-hmm. I mean, a little boy, doesn't matter if a Spider-Man movie came out or not, he wants to be Spider-Man, right?
0: The Incredible Hulk costumes of those days when they had muscles in them and stuff, they were awesome.
1: Because it's cool, because it made you feel like, as you know, a little boy feel like he's big and muscular.
0: Yeah, it was really cool.
1: And they say inflatables are still really popular, too.
0: Yeah.
1: So, not just like one in particular, but there's a bunch of different kinds now. They're real novelty, and people love them.
0: I love those stupid things.
1: I know, me too.
0: The dinosaurs or whatever. You ever seen them where they do something, they put a stinky smell, and it goes in right where the fan is, and then the person inside the air suit's like, gah, gah, gah. They're swinging all around because they can't get a fresh breath of air.

0: Sia.
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1: This is really important. If you've got an e-bike in the garage, as most of us do, most of our children have these e-bikes, whether it's got pedals or not, if it plugs into the wall and charges up e-bike, pay attention to this. There was a fire in Roseville over the weekend simply because it was plugged in the garage, which so was mine. So was my son's.
2: I would think most people's are. Are you bringing that into the house to plug it in?
1: I would think that they're happening right now is a lot of moms and dads are at work. So when you get home, just make sure you and or your child unplugs it once it's charged. It's not going to lose its charge. Mm-hmm. My son used to leave his just kind of sit on there, so when he would go out, it would be ready to go. I didn't think anything of it. It's the first time I've heard of this. So, and it burned. It caught fire and burned.
2: It's like, do they not have something on it where it stops charging if the battery's full? Because I feel like it should, because otherwise it's just going to heat up and potentially explode.
1: I think, and that's where the issue comes into play. You can hear these things. When you've got the kind of bikes that my boy does and some of the other ones that are out there, the chargers are powerful, so they go
2: right.
1: You kind of hear the fan running in them and whatever else, but you can kind of hear them kicking on and kicking off, which I always wondered about because the light never changed. It was always green.
2: Mm-hmm.
1: I kept saying, why is that thing running when it's full charged? And I just take it upon your own selves. I'm just telling you, this did 100% happen this weekend.
2: I had no clue that something like this could even happen, and I highly doubt this family thought it either, or
1: anyone that has
2: an e-bike at home. There's just been so much talk about e-bikes, and it's been mostly negative. I'm at the point now, I'm like, can we just be done with them?
1: I know.
2: Just get rid of the e-bike.
1: And the trouble with it is the kids love them so much.
2: I know.
1: You know, they just love them.

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1: KNCI.
2: 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Together, we're powering the moments that matter.
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0: Joe.
1: I may owe Joe a bit of an apology because I kind of, I don't want to say made fun of you, but a couple weeks ago, someone was in your parking spot. And you were, like, really angry about it. I mean, this, like, really upset you. And, of course, I talked you off the ledge a little bit. I was like, is it really that big of a deal? And you got kind of mad at me for even suggesting that, that it wasn't a very big deal.
2: How dare you?
1: Right. I had to let you cool off a little bit before, you know, we really even jumped back into the show.
2: I mean, mad in the sense that I would get mad.
1: Right.
2: Yeah. You have to keep that in
1: for sure, for sure.
2: In mind.
1: You're also a male. I'm a female. Things are a little different, right?
2: I don't really get that upset.
1: Someone is in my spot this morning. And I think it might be the cleaning guy who's very nice, so I'm not going to say anything. But I roll in, and I have a very specific parking spot compared to everyone else.
2: Now, I noticed that.
1: We don't actually have assigned parking spots here. It's just sort of like we're the first to come in the morning, so we tend to park in the same spots, right? Like, I think that makes sense to most people if you're the first ones in.
2: Every person that comes in for every station that we have in this building that's on the morning has their own little area.
1: Right.
2: And every car
1: is... And we just stick to it.
2: Kind of catty-cornered.
1: For whatever reason, we just stick to it.
2: Yep.
1: But mine is closest to the door where the light is, and it has been that way, and there actually was an email that went out, I don't know, several years ago, that is my parking spot because I kind of had a scary situation, stalker situation, and they were like, it's just the closest to the door, it's with the light, it makes the most sense because it's that early in the morning that Cody would be the first one in the door and closest to the door, right?
2: Yeah.
1: So whenever I pull up and I see someone in my spot, I'm like, who's in my spot? And I'm like, oh my gosh, I'm Joe. Now, I wouldn't necessarily say I'm angry about it, but it
2: just feels weird.
1: It feels weird.
2: It's like you've left the house wearing two left shoes.
1: Exactly.
2: The whole day is a little bit off kilter.
1: Yep. So now I'm in a different spot, and if we have a bad show because of it, I'm sorry.
2: Well, we won't. We won't, because I want to tell you who it is. It's our friend.
1: Okay, who's that?
2: Every time he stays here late in the evening and goes out canoodling. You and I have a mutual friend that works here. We've talked about it before. He's been a lifelong buddy of mine since I've worked here. Every time this fella goes out in the evenings and gets his groove thing on.
1: Oh my gosh. And leaves his car?
2: He leaves his car.
1: That's funny.
2: Yeah, and then because he doesn't, you know, get his groove thing on and then drive.
1: Right. As he shouldn't.
2: No, absolutely not. I'm not even sure what his group thing is. I just know he stays out somewhere and is not able to come back to get his vehicle.
1: We'll have to take that up with him. All right. Cody's College. Let's see if you can beat me if I'm, you know, feeling up to even playing.
2: Oh, I would assume you to be deadly this morning.
1: I might just give it to you. I don't know. We'll find out. A 4-pack of tickets to Legoland. You just got to be caller. Let's take 3 today.
2: Okay.
1: Let's make you work for it.
2: That sounds good to me.
1: 800-850-1051. 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If you want to play Cody's College for Legoland tickets.
2: Good luck.

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0: Sacramento, you're more edumacated than Cody.
1: It's time for Cody's College.
0: All right, Angel, we're going to play Cody's College. What are you up to this morning?
2: Nothing, just pulling up to work.
0: Okay, I'll be quick with you this morning then. We'll go through five questions. If you get more right than Cody or you're tired, then you're going to win.
2: Oh, yay.
0: Okay, question one. How many total outs are in one full inning, and that counts both teams in baseball?
2: Three.
0: Name the baseball player that called his shot, meaning he pointed to the stands, and then when he hit the ball, it went there.
2: Barry Bonds. I don't know baseball, son.
0: That's okay. What do you call a home run when all the bases are loaded?
2: A home run.
0: What is Major League Baseball championship series called? The very last championship series, the big games that we watch for baseball. What do they call that?
2: The World Series.
0: And your last question is, here in Sacramento, we've got a AAA baseball team. What kind of animal is our baseball team's mascot?
2: He's a honey badger, I think.
0: Okay, perfect. Angel, you hang tight. Let me go grab Cody real fast. There you are. I told Angel we'd try to be quick because she's in her parking lot at work.
3: Okay.
0: How many outs are in one full inning of baseball counting both teams?
3: How many outs?
0: Mm-hmm.
3: Is it just including both teams?
0: Including both teams. Basically, that would mean, you know, but both teams bat. Think of it that way. How many outs?
3: Is it six?
0: I don't know. Is it?
3: I'm just going to say six.
0: Angel guessed three. It is six.
3: Okay, because it's three each.
0: Three per team.
3: Okay.
0: Yeah. Name the baseball player that called his shot, meaning he pointed to the stands, hit the baseball, and then it went where he pointed.
3: Oh, gosh, I have no clue. I'm just going to say Babe Ruth.
0: Oh, yes.
3: Really?
0: Yes.
3: Wow.
0: The great Bambino. She guessed Barry Bonds, which was a good guess because he was a home run slugger. What do you call a home run hit when all the bases are loaded?
3: Is that a grand slam? No, that's not a grand slam. Grand slam.
0: It is a grand slam.
3: Is it?
0: Yes.
3: Oh my, I'm just guessing left and right because I'm not really a baseball girl.
0: Neither was Angel, and she just said a home run. Yeah,
3: okay.
0: But when all three are on the bases and the guy comes up and hits it, that's four runs in. They call that a grand slam, Angel. I learned some of these terms, too, because my boy's playing baseball. So what is Major League Baseball's championship series called? The very last set of games we watch for baseball. What do we call
3: it? The World Series.
0: You both got that right. Sacramento has a AAA baseball team. What is the mascot? Kind of animal is the mascot for our AAA baseball team?
3: Well, it's Stinger, and he is a river cat, right?
0: Yes, he is. Okay. And a river cat is a what?
3: Is an otter.
0: Yes,
3: a river otter.
0: Is.
3: Those psychotic things.
0: Now, Angel guessed honey badger.
3: I mean, he kind of looks like one.
0: Let me tell you what, Angel, I thought he was a dinosaur. Remember?
3: Yes, I remember that.
0: I did.
3: How? I don't know.
0: But... I don't know either, but it's what he looks like. Yeah. So anyway, Angel, the moral of it is Cody got you this morning.
2: That she did. Thank you.
3: No problem.
0: You're welcome.
3: You can always try for Country in the Park tickets.
0: That's right. We got those coming up.
3: Yeah, we're giving those away at 8. Just listen for the word to text.
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14: Yeah.

0: look at me.
1: It's Cody and Joe.
2: Starbucks announced a new holiday menu because, believe it or not, the holidays are going to be here before you know it.
3: Oh, yeah. We're going to have one towards the end of this month.
2: Right. Halloween. Woo! They included, or new this year, is the tiramisu latte. I love tiramisu. Have you ever had it?
3: Oh, that's that real rich dessert.
2: It's a dessert, yeah. Yes. It's kind of like a cake, but also kind of like a custard, and it has espresso on it, so it tastes espresso-y, so it makes sense why they would make a latte out of it. But I don't know, just the thought of that, because it sounds so rich, makes my belly hurt a little bit.
3: Oh, yeah, if you have more than one of those things.
2: Right. Like, don't get me wrong, tiramisu on its own for a dessert at night, absolutely, but putting it into a drink, that's where I'm like, I can't.
3: Yeah, and when you eat a dessert at nighttime, it seems like less than if you were to drink it.
2: Right.
3: You know what I mean? I don't
2: know
3: why.
2: There's something about drinking that much sugar and having that much flavor in a drink that just doesn't sit right with me, but I get it. I may be alone on that.
3: Hey, who knows, man? Quenching, I don't know about, but definitely it's going to be rich.
2: Right. And I'm so sorry if you were a fan of the chestnut praline latte. This was a fan favorite, apparently. They've had it for years. They took it away.
3: Something I was surmising about with Cody is, can you believe folks used to run around with carts of roasted chestnuts?
2: Yes.
3: Selling them.
2: Chestnuts roasting on an open fire. That actually was like an old-timey thing. They would have like carts of chestnuts. Yeah. They would, you know.
3: I was like, you got to be kidding me. She goes, no, that's what they did.
2: Wait, don't they still do that at Disneyland for the holidays?
3: For maybe like Christmases or something
2: like
3: that?
2: Yeah, I think they do.
3: Oh, you know what? I don't know.
2: I'll have to look that up, but I'm pretty sure.
3: I can't believe that was a sought-after, you know, appetizer.
2: Right, just while Christmas shopping in the winter.
3: You're going to do the chestnut cart this year?
2: You know what? While we're out shopping, we could use some chestnuts.
3: Well, look, there's a guy with a cart
2: right over there. Count me in.
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0: from El Dorado Hills, and I spell New Country KNCI.
1: I saw you going by, I had to say hello.

0: It's Cody and Joe.
1: You know what I forgot about and then I was just reminded? It's Amazon Prime Days right now.
2: Oh, boy, that's bad news.
1: Started yesterday, going on again today. Today, I think it ends, and I'm looking on my Amazon account, and I usually make fun of it for being just a big garage sale, and I'm sure if you did a deeper dive, you would find some just garbage on here. But the stuff I'm seeing now, of course, this is my account. So it's showing me stuff that maybe I've looked at before that they think would interest me.
2: Yeah, pertains to you.
1: And I'm like, oh, no, I got to get off right now. Because there's actually some like really good skincare deals here.
2: Oh, man.
1: Some workout sets, some lip glosses that I like.
2: I've had to kind of outlaw myself from even looking at Amazon.
1: It's such a thing.
2: And it's so easy to just hit buy.
1: And get sucked in.
2: When you see a good deal.
1: I will say this. Now, you already know this about me. I tend to be pretty good with my money. I'm not the most impulsive shopper. But, of course, I do like nice things, right? Like, I like new clothes and skincare and things like that. But I only buy it when I really need it.
2: Yeah.
1: You know, if I even buy something and then realize I have stuff left in my, you know, cabinets or whatever, I'll return it.
2: Really?
1: Like, I'm that person. I swear.
2: You won't let it set? And
1: I think I might be a minimalist without really... Like, I'm somewhere in the middle.
2: Man,
1: of
2: I'm
1: a
2: not.
1: Minimalist and maximalist, and you are definitely a maxer.
2: I'm like a hoarder.
1: I know.
2: Type of a person or whatever. I've got doubles of everything I need.
1: Yeah.
2: If I find something that I like and I really like it, I will buy another one.
1: Just in case
2: I can't fix it when it breaks.
1: Right.
2: Which I wish I would have done for my migraine massage head mask. I've got this migraine thing that I would wear around my head.
1: Okay.
2: And it goes, and it blows up and it creates all these puff pads all the way around the migraine circle.
1: Mm-hmm.
2: Got it at Walgreens years ago. Use it almost daily. And now it's broken.
1: Oh, no.
2: And I cannot find an acceptable replacement for
1: it. Well, are you looking at Prime Day deals?
2: Yes, and I shouldn't be because by the end of the day, I'm going to have another one.
1: Well, it's something that you need,
2: yeah.
1: So there's that. I'm like, if you need it, that's one thing. Now would be the time to shop because if you can get a couple dollars off, why not? But
2: when I bought it years ago, it was $20. When I find the replacement that's the closest to it, $75.
1: Oh, man.
2: $50 increase for head pain.
1: But hey, you get like $3 off with Prime Day deals. So.
2: And you're part of Prime Days.
1: Are you even a Prime member?
2: Yes.
1: Okay.
2: Of course I'm a Prime member. How do you think I watch TV?
1: Is that the only service you have?
2: It's only one of them.
1: Amazon's bogus. I'm sorry.
2: I don't know. I like it.
1: Do you?
2: Yeah.
1: Wow.

0: Minute to Win It is coming up in just a few moments. 10 questions inside 60 seconds. Do you think you can do it for just $1,000?
1: We have not had a winner in a minute, but we've had three so far.
0: Right.
1: So we're due up for another one. Could it be you today?
0: Could it be today?

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1: $1,000 Minute to Win It.
2: All right, Jamie, we're going to play Minute to Win It. Now, are you familiar with the way the game's played? You've heard this before?
3: All the time.
2: 10 questions inside of a minute for $1,000. You got this?
3: Sounds good.
2: Okay. And we're going to start the timer as soon as Cody asks you her first question.
4: All right, here we go. Where do the Sacramento Kings play? What stadium?
3: Golden One.
4: What city was the first capital of the U.S.?
3: Albany?
4: Incorrect. How many years are in a century?
3: 100.
4: Name one of the countries that make up the United Kingdom.
3: England.
4: How old is the United States turning this year?
3: 250.
4: What is the name of Sabrina's cat in Sabrina the Teenage Witch?
3: Pass.
4: How many quarters are in $5?
3: 20.
4: Who was the youngest U.S. president ever?
3: JFK.
4: Incorrect. What is the most common street name in the United States?
3: Broadway.
4: Incorrect. What video game was the first ever to be played in space?
3: Tetris.
4: What city was the first capital of the U.S.?
3: Washington.
2: Time.
4: Incorrect. It would be Philadelphia, my hometown.
2: Philly. Okay. All right, so we'll go back through and hit the ones that you passed on or missed. So we did Philadelphia.
4: Yep, and you passed on 6. So the name of Sabrina's cat in Sabrina the Teenage Witch is Salem.
2: And then youngest president.
4: That would be Teddy Roosevelt at 42.
2: Whoa, Teddy was.
4: I know. I was surprised by that.
3: Me too.
2: And most common street name.
4: The most common street name in the U.S. is Second Street, believe it or not. That was a hard one.
3: Yeah,
2: I don't know that I would have got that one either.
4: And you got Tetris right under the wire, so good for you for that. Well, we appreciate you playing.
3: Yeah, maybe call me again.
2: Yeah, I was going to say, can we put your name back in the hat and give you a buzz later on, possibly?
3: Yes, do so. Thank you.
4: You're welcome. And if you want to play, you got to sign up. That's the first step. All right, KNCIFM.com. And we'll play again tomorrow for $1,000. 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
1: What's up, Sacramento? It's Bailey Zimmerman. Just letting y'all know that I will be seeing everybody at KNCI's Country in the Park. 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

0: It's Cody and Joe.
1: I want you to think of the most random thing you ever bought, and I guarantee you what I impulse bought last night is probably weirder.
2: Okay.
1: I keep seeing videos online on TikTok specifically about diamond auctions.
2: Oh, boy.
1: And one came up on my feed last night, and they had this gorgeous 4-carat oval diamond, and I kind of wanted an oval engagement ring, so I couldn't resist it. I went in on the auction, and I bought it for a very, very good price. Now, it is a lab-grown diamond. It's not mine, so keep that in mind. Those tend to be way less expensive.
2: It's not a blood diamond. Okay.
1: So this is a little less expensive, a little less rare. But
2: what you're telling us, though, is you bought a diamond?
1: I bought a diamond last night, and I got it for such a good price. Now, keep in mind, it does come with paperwork, so I do think it's legit, I think. Then again, I bought it on TikTok. I will have it looked at by a jeweler. Don't get me wrong. You know, I'll take all the necessary steps I need to make sure it's legit.
2: The TikTok shop is selling diamonds.
1: It was on a TikTok live, Joe.
2: Okay.
1: And I bought one.
2: All right.
1: And
2: now
1: listen,
2: yesterday there was an entire break about me and Viking music.
1: Mm.
2: And then today you're going to show up and tell us that you bought a diamond from TikTok?
1: Yes. Yeah.
2: And then we're
1: both insane, Joe.
2: Okay,
1: that's a conclusion.
2: I'm not one to be a backbreaker, but that seems a bit much.
1: That's a necessary conclusion to come to. You and I are both insane.
2: Well, we haven't let you explain anything yet, so feel free.
1: Well, do you want to know what I'm going to do with it?
2: Yeah.
1: Is that the question?
2: What brought you to buy the diamond?
1: Honestly, it was just out of boredom, but I think I want to make it into my engagement ring.
2: Oh, Cody.
1: I'm going to get engaged to myself, self-love, because I'm at an age now, and after multiple failed talking stages, I'm not meeting the right kind of guys.
2: So you're going to do this yourself?
1: I'm over dating, I'm over relationships, that I just think I'm gonna do it myself. Because I don't even think a man could actually get it right, get the kind of ring that I want, and I just might as well do it for myself, Joe.
2: How big is this diamond?
1: 4 carats, so it's pretty big.
2: Okay.
1: It's chunky, and it's nice, and it's cute.
2: Let's process this a minute. You've got a 4-carat diamond that you've got that's lab-grown, which
1: yes.
2: I don't really understand yet, but we can get to that. And then we're thinking about maybe making this into your actual wedding ring.
1: Right. If I don't make it into a ring, I'll make it into a necklace.
2: Or an idea for a wedding ring.
1: I think I'm just going to hold on to the diamond in case a decent man comes into my life.
2: Well, I was just going to say, let me look at this with a shine, then.
1: Okay.
2: Any fella that you meet that may be acceptable has got a small amount of this ring paid for.
1: Exactly. That's just it. I'm kind of doing the work for you, which I shouldn't have to do.
2: Remember back in the old days when you used to have to give the dad a cow and then you could marry his daughter?
1: Yes.
2: It's like this daughter already has the cow.
1: Right.
2: You know?
1: Joe, I've been the total package. If only I could meet a guy that is also the total package, that's the problem.
2: You secured a little bit more.
1: Where's my unicorn?
2: I've never seen a girl who comes with her own wedding ring.
1: Right?
2: That's amazing.
1: I feel like in a way I'm kind of manifesting the perfect guy, right? By buying that diamond, or at least that's what I'm telling myself.
2: Okay, yeah, go with that. You can manifest things. I've seen it happen already.
1: Now that I have it, I'm setting the intention that I want a man, I want to get married, that maybe he'll finally come in.
2: What does lab grown mean?
1: It means that they actually make it in a lab. It's not coming from the earth.
2: Okay.
1: It wasn't made from the earth. It's made from them. I don't know, however diamonds are made.
2: They take a little piece of one diamond from another little piece of another diamond and then mix them together inside of a petri dish?
1: No, they actually like crush coal or whatever it is and make it,
2: Oh, they do the real process.
1: Yes, but it's, again, made in a lab.
2: Okay, I find
1: that fascinating. Which makes them way less rare and less expensive, but whatever.
2: What did your girlfriend do last night, fellas?
1: Yeah, ask yourself that.
2: You know, I mean, it's pretty daggone impressive.
1: Thank you for making me feel kind of normal about this, because I know it's not.
2: What is it normal? What is and what isn't, Cody? That's amazing.
1: That's a great question.

0: It's Cody and Joe.
1: I'm quite sure it's not the same for ladies, but for men, you usually keep your fingernails about the same length. You know, once they get to a certain length, you cut them, file them down or whatever. We were talking about having fingernail clippings in the studio, and my fingernails are now longer, well longer than what I'd like to have them in real life.
2: But okay.
1: It's that certain time of year, and it's going to happen again during Christmas where I have to have long fingernails because I'm tying and untying the blow-ups, and the blow-up knots on the ropes are so tight from the year prior.
2: Okay.
1: That if I don't get in there, my fingernails are too short.
2: Right.
1: To untie the ropes.
2: You're talking about your blow-up decorations?
1: Yes.
2: Okay.
1: For the decorations. And I've got this cool little idea where I'm going to do a flying skeleton.
2: Okay.
1: That flies from the roof to my basketball goal when the kids come across the driveway and hit the tripwire. So when they're coming up to get the candy out of the bowl,
2: okay,
1: it's going to set this thing off, and the skeleton's going to go, come down this little thing.
2: It sounds like a bit of a hazard.
1: A little bit.
2: But just make sure it doesn't come in their path and hit a kid.
1: Yeah, well, it's supposed to be hopefully hanging high enough off the ground that no one's going to get hit by it, you know. But it's my first time doing it, and I've got to do all these, and I'm using fishing line and all kind of stuff, so I've got to untie and tie. And at any rate, I'm putting socks on, I'm brushing my teeth, I'm trying to shave, and I keep getting glimpses of them in the mirror. And I'm wanting to call myself Susan. I'm like, you got ladies' fingernails.
2: They don't even look bad. I don't know what you're talking about.
1: Oh, you can clearly see the white tips on them.
2: Yeah, but I mean, they're not that long.
1: No, but they're long enough now that you can grab.
2: Look at my nails, Joe.
1: Well, you're a lady.
2: I'm a cat.
1: Yeah.
2: I can scratch it. These would do some damage.
1: Cody's got really good, and the girls that have the points, they're really good back scratch fingernails.
2: Yes, yeah.
1: Oh, man, I love those things, dude. Those are absolutely fantastic. So I'm walking around with back scratch fingernails right now.
2: Oh, my gosh.
1: Or the beginnings to it, yeah.
2: I think you need to not tie the knots so tight for next year. I think that's what you need to do. Yeah, by the way, Country of the Park 2 tickets coming up in just like 5 minutes. Hang tight.

0: to win.
1: Yep, a pair of tickets to Country in the Park 2, which is Friday, October 23rd. It's coming up so soon with Bailey Zimmerman, Russell Dickerson. I also have a backstage hang with Ian Munsick for you. So get out your phone, text the word LIVE, L-I-V-E, LIVE, to 800-850-1051. Again, that's LIVE, 800-850-1051. Next shot to win is coming up at noon. Good luck.

0: You could call it traumatic. You could even call it a bit psychotic. Yep, I'm talking about dating in Sacramento.
1: It's time for Cody's red flag warning.
2: Rachel in Sacramento says she went on an insane date. I can't wait to hear this. I think. What happened? How did you meet him?
3: I went to dinner with a guy I met on Bumble. As soon as we were seated inside, he said, "Let me show you some recent vacation pics," and spent like 20 minutes explaining all of his vacation pics to me.
2: Oh, no.
3: They were all of him alone in the wilderness in different spots with the same dead-eyed stare.
0: What?
3: No expression, just a stare.
2: That's so weird.
3: Oh, my God, I'm totally weirded out. So I mentioned my divorce, and he made this big production about, oh, I must be so frustrated, destroyed, disappointed, and then he hadn't told me how his wife had died. I was like, all right, you know, he told me before the date that he was a widower.
2: Okay.
3: And but I was like, no, that's fine for now. You know, I don't need to know that. It's not my business.
0: Totally.
3: And he says, in case you don't believe me, and shoves his phone in my face. He was showing me a copy of his wife's death certificate.
0: Oh.
2: What? Her death certificate? That's awful.
3: I asked him, I was like, in case I don't believe what?
0: Exactly.
2: Oh my gosh. I'm almost nervous to hear what's next.
0: It's a little scary.
2: I know. We'll have that in 10 minutes on KNCI.

0: now, Cody's red flag warning.
1: Rachel in Sacramento said she had the most insane day, and she was not wrong. It did not disappoint. She met up with this guy for the first time. They went to dinner, and for the first 20 minutes, he's showing her vacation pictures, and it's him alone in the wilderness, and he took a bunch of selfies with just this blank stare on his face, staring into the camera.
2: Creepy.
1: And she felt so uncomfortable. Then he asked about her divorce, which is a weird question to ask on a first date. He brought up his former wife. She knew that he was a widower. And he started talking about how she died, saying, "I know you want to know." And she's like, "No, it's not any of my business." And then he says, "Well, I want to tell you so you believe me." And she's like, "Wait, what? Believe what?"
3: That's crazy.
1: So, Rachel, how did she die? Did he say?
4: He goes that it was suicide. Excuse me? Like, why would I doubt that? Had there been some questions involved? Like,
1: right.
4: What the heck?
1: That's so weird.
4: And of course, I changed the subject, you know, realizing there was no way that I'm going out with him again. But he seemed so intense, like I was scared to make him mad.
1: Oh, that actually makes me sad.
4: I know. He started making second date plans very shortly after our meal, saying he wanted to cook me dinner in his home. And of course, I start thinking the worst, like he's going to poison me. He's going to kidnap me. He's going to tie me to the, you know, boiler in the basement. Like, needless to say, there was no second date. I mean, I blocked his number and I think about his wife all the time.
1: Oh my gosh, I would too. This has to be one of the creepiest date stories we ever got. I don't know if there's enough red flags that we could give away for this.
3: I couldn't agree more. I mean, wow. Why don't you just let it run?
1: Very well deserved.
3: I would think so,
1: oh,
3: yes.
1: Oh, man. Palate cleanser.
3: Terrifying is that.
1: Tucker Wetmore was asked if he's dating Ella Langley, and I'll tell you what he had to say in the Hot National Minute. That's in about 15 minutes on KNCI.

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1: Johnny Jennings with Mayfermore Realty is on the line with me right now. I keep hearing about buying down the rate. What does that mean and how can that benefit buyers?
2: Buying down the rate, it's existed forever, but people just didn't do it because it costs money to buy down the rate. And when interest rates are low, there's no need to buy down the rate. And what it does is it lowers your interest rate. So there's like different programs out there. 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
3: In a video on TikTok, a fan asked Tucker Wetmore at a recent show, they were doing a little Q&A, if he was dating Ella Langley. And here was his response.
4: Yes, ma'am. There's a rumor going around that you and Miss Ella Langley are a thing. Can you confirm?
5: Next question.
6: Probably safe.
3: Fans also noticed Ella unfollowed Riley Green on Instagram, and it's sad because, you know, they had two songs together, which are great songs, by the way, but if you didn't know, Riley Green dated Tucker Wetmore's ex shortly after they broke up. That was a whole thing, so I'm like, ooh, drama!
6: Really? They switch them up there, too?
3: Apparently. Miranda Lambert's husband, Brendan, is becoming a songwriter. He actually wrote or co-wrote the song Snakeskin Boots, which is her duet with Ella Langley, and co-wrote four more on her Crisco album. Isn't that interesting?
6: That's cool, yeah.
3: I never thought of him as a songwriter, considering he used to be a police officer. That's how she met him. But
6: really?
3: Good for him. Cool.
6: Yeah, that's neat.
3: And it's a great album, by the way. And that is your Hot Nashville Minute.

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0: Cody and Joe.
1: It happened again. This time, a 16-year-old hiker used AI to map out a route on Crown Mountain. This was in Vancouver, and got a little lost and was left stranded on a cliff and had to be rescued by volunteers. He actually had to be hoisted out of this trail, off of this cliff.
2: So these people take the, even though it's not the route they should be on, they fully commit.
1: Yes, that's just it. When you're hiking, whether you use AI or not, even if you thought you knew the trail, at some point you have to go, something's not right, I should probably turn around, or maybe I should just try a different route.
2: This should probably be a little well-worn.
1: Your instincts need to kick in, right? Your survival instincts need to kick in, but apparently they don't, because there was a group of hikers not that long ago that got stranded. I forget where that was, but...
2: Shasta!
1: That's right, because I was going to say it was in California.
2: Yep, it was on Shasta.
1: And they used AI. Yeah. So listen, AI can be a great tool for some things. Joe uses it a lot for, you know, the trivia questions that we use on the show and some other things. But I don't know if it's like ready yet, you know? I don't know if it's that ready to be using it for things, I guess, like this.
2: Kind of the same thing when you use those off-kilter map apps, like Waze and things of that nature.
1: Think of all the issues we used to have with those.
2: Yeah.
1: It's kind of the same thing, right?
2: I mean, at some point when you're hiking, when the human footprints stop and the mountain goat footprints are the only thing you're seeing, you're probably in a wrong spot.
1: Right.
2: You know what I mean?
1: Follow the trailhead, man.
2: Yeah, it's like, I gotta think I wouldn't get myself in that predicament, but I don't know.
1: I hate to be this person, like, back in my day, no, for real, I used to just go hiking and just... walk and follow the trails and figure it out and just use my instincts and would turn around. I'm not kidding you. That's really what I do.
2: That's what most normal people do.
1: Right. That's what I thought. Okay.
2: Remember one of the days of paper maps? Oh my God, paper maps.
1: Oh my gosh. I don't even like to think about that because that really was a thing and that sucked.
2: I rode up there on my horse smoking a cigarette and used my paper map to get myself through the woods.
1: Honestly, it was awesome. I think I would prefer AI over paper maps again.

0: It's Cody and Joe.
1: Oh, if you knew my Cody, you may think that song right there was describing her last night. She's a little crazy. She got a look in her eye. She was online going through some social media, and
2: I did something random.
1: Unbeknownst to me, TikTok sells things I would have never imagined.
2: Yeah.
1: Don't they, Cody?
2: I bought a diamond on a TikTok live auction.
1: A diamond!
2: A diamond, yep. And a big one, too. A four carat oval, which is my dream engagement ring diamond.
1: Okay.
2: I've been seeing videos about this, and then one came across my feed, and I started watching it. And the next thing I know, I was like, well, that's a pretty nice diamond at a very good price. And I ended up winning the bid at a very good price, so I didn't pay a whole lot of money for it.
1: May we ask what a 4-carat diamond costs?
2: Well, it's a lab-grown diamond, so let me say that. This is not a mine diamond, which are more rare and more expensive.
1: Lab-grown means they've taken a little piece from one diamond and a little piece from another diamond and combined them together?
2: No, I don't know how exactly they do it, but they make it in the lab.
1: Okay, so not the same as humans.
2: It's basically synthetic, but it's real. It's a real diamond. It's just, again, made in a lab, not mined. And, yeah, 4 carats is really big.
1: Okay.
2: It's shiny, it's cute, it's cool. I don't really know why I did it.
1: I was going to say, what piqued your interest in it? You were just scrolling through. Were you in the shop area?
2: Just scrolling through. It came up on my feed, and I started watching it, and then I got sucked in, Joe. And it wasn't a lot of money, so I don't feel bad about it. Of course, I am going to get it looked at by an actual jeweler when it comes in the mail to make sure it's legit. It does come with paperwork. They claim they're legit, and the reviews on it were pretty good. The reviews on this specific auction shop, whatever you would call that.
1: I've heard of lab-grown diamonds before. There's something created because of the horrific ways that real diamonds are mined.
2: Yeah, exactly.
1: Correct?
2: Yep.
1: Okay, so this is it. It's a real thing.
2: Yeah.
1: It's a total real thing. What are you going to do with it?
2: Honestly, I don't even know, but there is a part of me that's like, I'm still single. I'm at a certain age in my life. Maybe I make an engagement ring out of it and propose to myself, Joe.
1: You can marry yourself.
2: And I just focus on self-love since I'm having so much trouble finding someone that actually matches my standards or matches me in general.
1: Well, next up, you've got to buy a ring or at least figure out how to do some metal crafting. And then we'll start this process myself.
2: So if you see me wearing a ring, yeah, I'm taken by myself.
1: Oh, that's funny. You bought a diamond off TikTok, huh?
2: Who would have thought?

0: Hey, it's Fitz. And I got to tell you something. I finally looked at my cell phone bill and I thought, what in the wide world of Texas am I paying for? So I made a change. Kept my phone, kept my number, kept all the stuff I actually like. 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
1: Oh, so now you want to talk to me. 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

0: It's Cody and Joe.
1: When you travel back home or to any of the, you know, vacation destinations, what's the craziest airport you've ever been in?
2: Dallas. I always seem to have trouble with Dallas because it's such a massive airport. My flight's always delayed there.
1: Dallas, for me, it is maybe Atlanta.
2: Okay.
1: The Atlanta, Georgia airport's pretty big. And all the time that I have flown back and forth from here to Indiana, when I was in Chicago, flew back, when I was in the East Coast and flew back to Indiana, my travels never put me in Denver Airport.
2: Okay.
1: Have you ever been to Denver Airport?
2: I feel like I have, but I can't remember it.
1: I've got buddies that have flown through there. My parents have come through there, weirdly, on a layover coming out here one time, but I've never done it. And I hear from every single person that goes through that airport that it is one of the oddest, strangest places that they've ever been to. From the big horse in the front with the red eyes to the weird Nazi-esque murals that are all... Yeah, like there's just crazy stuff inside there that you're like, what in the world? What is the correlation to this in an airport?
2: Right.
1: You know? So there was a guy, he's a TikToker, and he was in the airport, and he was staying overnight. He had to catch a flight, and his flight required him to be there overnight. And it was about 2 a.m., and he starts hearing this weird noise in the airport. It sounds like a rhythmic, reverberating machine-type noise.
2: Okay.
1: Throws his phone on, and you can hear it. Like, it's clear and present that you're listening to something. There's not another soul in the entire airport.
2: Okay.
1: And I want you to think about how creepy that is. There's no people doing work.
2: Right.
1: There's no people at the desks.
2: Okay.
1: There's no passengers going anywhere. And Denver's fairly decent size.
2: Yeah.
1: Overnight is overnight. I understand. Less people traveling. But there's no one else in there? And he's like, what is this? This is creepy. I feel like I've been alone in this airport for like an hour now. It's 2 a.m. and this sound just kicked on. And I wanted to record it so you could hear it. And you can hear it. I've got no explanation for what it could be.
2: I was going to say, he didn't figure out what it was?
1: No. And he walked all around through there. And everywhere he went was empty. There was no one in there. And I'm like, how are you in this airport all by yourself, dude?
2: It had to have been some kind of machine or something with the air conditioning. I don't know.
1: It's very creepy. I just wondered if you had ever gone through it. I can't say because I don't know. But
2: I've had so many layovers over the years that I can't remember where I've been. Honestly, half the time I go, oh, I've never been to that airport before. And then I get inside. I'm like, oh, yeah, no, I have.
1: Yeah, right, right. And everything goes off without a hitch. You know, it's usually full of people.
2: Right. Yeah.
1: It's just, even if I'm there late at night, it's full of people.
2: Right.
1: I've never seen anything like that.
2: I don't want to be anywhere that isn't my bedroom where, like, you're in this big open place that a lot of people are during the day at night like that.
1: Yeah, it was so weird.
2: I did it once here at the radio station and... let's just say I'll never do it again.
1: No, radio. Hey, the radio stations are not fun to be at alone overnight. No.
2: There's all this like talk about it, like, I don't know, paranormal activity.
1: Oh, it's here.

0: I learned that you can buy diamonds on TikTok. And I did. I did it last night out of impulse. I guess I was bored and I got a really good deal on a 4-carat lab grown, obviously. And we'll see if it's real. I think it's coming in the mail next week. I'll definitely bring it into work so Joe can see it. We were talking about it this morning.
1: Yeah, I'm excited to see. I learned that same thing. That you can get a diamond off of TikTok.
0: I'm not necessarily saying people should, but...
1: Hey, listen, if you can buy cheap commodities like that kind of stuff right now...
0: Right.
1: I've always said, if the world goes down, that's what you're going to want. You're going to want gold, you're going to want silver, you're going to want cigarettes, you're going to want liquor.
0: I don't know if those are going to hold the value like other things,
1: but... Who's going to be able to tell?
0: True. Right?
1: You could get you a nice shiny piece of cubic zirconia and

0: sell that thing for a gallon of milk one day. Who knows?
1: You know what I mean? Yeah, you might be onto something, so I'll keep that in mind. I might get myself another one, Joe.
0: I think you should. Well, let's test this first one first.
1: Yes, let's assess it first. Let's get it checked out. Yeah. Yes, yeah.
0: Thank you very much for hanging out with us today. Enjoy the rest of your morning. We had a fun time.
1: Yeah, I had fun today.
0: We'll talk to you tomorrow morning.

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2: I'm Tamara Berg in the KCRA3 Weather Center for your Wednesday. Stepping outside, it's comfortable, but it's going to heat up pretty quickly this afternoon. Plenty of sunshine expected, light westerly winds, and highs today in a range of 98 to 101 across the valley. Get the latest forecast on the KCRA3 News and the KCRA3 app.
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halfway through the work week. Jared Marshall checking in, and we are one day closer to Country in the Park happening in just a few weeks, about 2.5 weeks. Friday, October 23rd, Heart Health Park. Got Bailey Zimmerman, Russell Dickerson, Ian Munsick. You want to win tickets and a backstage hang with Ian? How about you texting that keyword I give you?

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Now, when Tucker was asked in a recent interview about the dating rumors between him and Ella, he had a very simple two-word response. It's New Country 105.1 KNCI. That response is, we're a thing. Kind of confirms it. She's at the

0: And it's actually true that the space between your eyebrows is called the glabella. 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

definitely marking my calendar for this. CMA presents I Will Always Love You. It's going to be a Dolly Parton tribute that's going to air on ABC and Disney Plus. That's October 21st. It is going to be a who's who of country music that are going to be on that show. It's New Country 105.1 KNCI. I mean, I'm talking Ashley McBride, Brad

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3: 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It's New Country 105.1 KNCI. Never made it to the live auditions, just the battle rounds. 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

6 minutes. I have another keyword for your shot to text in and win. 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Love to see you out there with Bailey Zimmerman, Russell Dickerson, and backstage with Ian Munson. Your shot to win coming up right here in KCI. 6 minutes. Don't go nowhere.

It's the Country in the Park 2, just a few weeks away at Heart Health Park with Bailey Zimmerman, Russell Dickerson. We're going to take you backstage to hang out with Ian Munsick. Your keyword this hour is music. 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
3: All right, all this week, not only are we getting you to Country in the Park 2 in a few weeks at Cal Expo with Bailey Zimmerman and Russell Dickerson, taking you backstage so you can meet Ian Munsick.

movies, and two, Steven Spielberg is actually involved in the Transformer movies. It's him and Michael Bay. It's New Country 105.1 KNCI, and they're looking to return to the franchise for an eighth movie. Eighth movie. To be honest, they all blend together for me. It's just whether or not they have Shia LaBeouf or Mark Wahlberg. That's the only

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1: Sacramento, it's Russell Dickerson here. I'm coming back for KNCI's Country in the Park Friday, October 23rd with my boys Bailey Zimmerman, Ian Munsick, Ty Penley. 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I don't

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These are the top ones, like caring about your friends and their love woes, being willing to pick you up from the airport, making food when you're sick, picking up feminine hygiene products, and buying your favorite flowers. There's one thing on the list that I've never heard of before, though. Lying on your side of the bed to warm it up for you. That's a new

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tickets to Country in the Park, especially those y'all access passes. 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Bailey Zimmerman, Russell Dickerson, Ian Munsick. 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

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And of course, he wants to be something that they're not selling. So I gotta like go on Amazon and search for it. But hang on, about three songs, I'm gonna let you know what the most popular Halloween costumes are gonna be this year. 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

0: can get access to a woolly mammoth. 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

0: 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New Country 105.1 KCI's Jared Marshall. Bingo and Bluey. Pokemon, of course. Toy Story making a return. Spider-Man. K-pop Demon Hunters is still big. And Super Mario Brothers. But if you want to take that last one to the epic level, have them in a Power Wheels car. And not just do Mario Brothers. Do Mario Kart.
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It's New Country 105.1 KCI. My name's Jared Marshall. All right, I'm checking out. AJ's in next. Has another keyword for your shot to win those Country in the Park tickets in about 3 songs.

to win. 16 days away from KNCI's Country in the Park 2. It's AJ McGuire. 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

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Got a girl.

and pollen is usually an issue, and yeah, that really flares up those allergies, can make it hard to breathe. But that's not the only problem here in Sacramento when it comes to breathing. We made the top 10 list of something we don't want to be on. I'll explain in just two songs. It's KNCI.

0: Dirt.
1: If you or somebody you know has asthma, it's quite a problem across Sacramento. I didn't even realize this, but apparently Sacramento is the asthma capital of the West and top 10 asthma cities in the country. It's KNCI.

Kenny Chesney does things a little differently than other artists. When you get ready for a tour, usually they're practicing and rehearsing at a location. Kenny Chesney rents out stadiums for weeks at a time, which can run anywhere between $400,000 and $2 million.

0: Doug's been riding down 50 with Sacramento since before they finished construction on, well, you know, actually, they're still working on it.
1: Duh.
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0: 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I'm AJ McGuire. 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And if you have a similar situation in your life, Brett Young can also relate.
1: I don't know what I would have fallen back on or if I would have ever gotten here had I not been kind of accidentally escorted into the world of playing acoustic guitar. I can't care.

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0: Russell D, he's going to be here in just 16 days, a part of KNCI's Country in the Park 2. Art is excited as well.
1: My name is Art from Woodland. I want to see Russell Dickerson. I never made it to the first Country in the Park, and I would love to go to this one.
0: Cannot believe how quickly it is coming up. 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Plus, another keyword coming up about 1 hour from right now. We'll do that just after 5.

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capital of the West. 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I do love how easy it is to get in and out. 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

this week, Cody and Joe give you a chance to win Legoland California passes. Four of them. It happens at 6:25 with Cody's College. 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
2: What up, dude?
3: It's Joe checking in on the show right now. A couple of answers to help you beat or tie Cody for Cody's College. Tomorrow morning at 6:25, Legoland California passes are up for grabs. But first, I just texted you a little while ago to see if you wanted to jump on the phone here and do our little crossover spiel. And you were out riding your motorcycle. It's like 100 degrees, man.
2: Dude, I just got it fixed. I was working on it, doing some stuff to it. And I'm about to get new tires put on it soon.
3: How difficult is that when it's like, you know, 100 degrees to be out riding?
2: It's actually not too bad. I'm used to it now.
3: Joe is the guy who rides the motorcycle. He's like shirtless. Sometimes he's got cut off jean shorts on, and that's pretty much it, and some sunglasses and your bike.
2: It's a shame you got hired after I cut my hair, because I had real long flowing hair and that it used to look wonderful when I would do that.
3: It's like, what was the show? Renegade. Wasn't that the show back in the day?
2: Yeah. Yes, with Lorenzo Lamas.
3: Yeah. Riding his bike. It was like the 90s, right?
2: You wouldn't say nothing to that dude. He was a monster back in those days, though. I mean, he was pretty big. I look like the exact same thing, but only the sick version of E.T. in the movie E.T.
3: I'm not buying that one. I would choose Joe Mommy over Lorenzo Lamas any day.
2: Hey, thank you, AJ.
3: In the meantime, you got a couple of answers. You're holding on to those. Yeah, we need to give those out to help somebody beat a tie Cody tomorrow for Cody's College at 6:25. Legoland, California passes up for grabs.
2: Okay. Answer number one's Vince Lombardi.
3: Vince Lombardi.
2: Yeah. You're going to need to know both names. Vince Lombardi.
3: Same person.
2: That's right. you also need to know both of this. It is Brooks and Dunn. So I picked double.

0: names for everything, although the first one is the same guy. You're correct.
1: Yeah, right. Brooks and Dunn. Yeah, definitely not the same. Two different people there. A little B&D action.
0: I'm glad you cut on to that. Good, good, perfect. Yep, so there you go. Vince Lombardi and Brooks and Dunn.
1: All right, there you go. The other three answers, you got to figure those out tomorrow morning. 625, Cody's College with Cody and Joe right here on KNCI.
0: See you, AJ.
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Kyla Langley choosing Texas, but I'm choosing another keyword to give to you so that you can join us in just 16 days on KNCI's Country in the Park 2. Bailey Zimmerman headlining it, Russell Dickerson and more. Plus, not only would you win tickets, but this week you're also winning a backstage hangout with artist Ian Munsick. It's all coming up.